0: music of salvation.
1: You were the word at the beginning.
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You may be here tonight. You don't feel like singing. I am strong. But you know what? You can sing it with all of your heart tonight. Because His strength is made perfect in our weakness. It's God's word, His promise to us. If you've got a financial need here tonight, you know what? There's nothing much you can do about it on Saturday night. So you can sing with all of your heart, with faith in your heart. I am rich. Because He supplies every need we have according to His riches and glory. So let's sing it with all of our heart tonight. 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

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And he can do exceedingly, abundantly, above all that we could ever ask or think tonight. 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

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Thank you, Lord God.

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We worship Him.

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